You will see your relatives and family weeping. So you will think, I am dead. What shall I do?

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So, do not be attached. Invoke the Lord of Rain.

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And even though your body is cut into pieces, you will recover. 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

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Me and you forever. 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Please come with me. Like a man, I'm so sorry for how I've treated you. Please forgive me, please forgive me, please forgive me. You have had the best, you have a good time here. Me and you, I'll just leave it all behind and just come with me.

0: to climate change. Disco dollars, accidents, plane crash, younger, older, going up, coming down, stationary, metal goods, fabrics, zips, underwear,
1: Shadow, myself, Austin, and the wonderful Glenn McQuaid here. thank you very much to our first ever live performance to an audience. We kind of usually make music through phones, just through recordings. I would send voices and stuff to Glenn. He would be maybe in New York or Dublin or whatever, so, and he'd send them back kind of fully formed. And yeah, it's kind of magic. So thank you very much. This is great to be doing this live. It's weird and wonderful. Thank you so much.

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0: 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Here we go.
1: Hiya, thanks for having us. We're Sat in Shadow.

0: not a well-oiled machine. We're two queers just trying to do our best in the madness around us, like we were 5 years ago when we started this. So, yeah, it's a real thrill to be doing this. Thanks. Thank you.
1: Jesus took me out of the world of pornography, gay sex and masturbation, and he brought me into the world of prayer.

is hoarding like no other, and in many cases these hordes have been afflicted by shame and rejection.

relationships, and while they may not live in full chastity, they do their best, and in light of the terrible lack of support

I do not believe in gay conversion therapy. However, I do believe in a God of sexual purity and justice, which is a long process. Okay, so this is our last one. Yeah, it's been very quick. This is a brand new one. It's like really barely really rehearsed. Really, it's gonna be shit, to be honest. We've no idea, but we're gonna try. It needs work, but it's all experimental anyway. It's fine. There's no rules. 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

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I know they'd like to take me, but when they see I'm blind, they'd always take some other child, and I am left behind. I'm nobody's child. I'm nobody's child. Just like a flower. No mama's kisses and no daddy's smile. 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No mama's arms to hold me or soothe me when I cry. Sometimes I get so lonely, I wish that I could die. I'd walk the streets of heaven where all the blind can see, and just like all their other kids, be a home for me. I'm nobody's child. I'm nobody's child. Just like a flower, I'm going wild.

I'm pretty sure you and I would have died on impact if we had stayed. I don't remember much about the ice storm accident. I don't know if the driver survived and anyone else

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A bientôt!

the dawn. Shadow by the dawn. Shadow by the dawn. And like a woman, I was kept.

master, music lover sat cross-legged in the sand, and in time and in space and in other words, in a band who much like churchgoers. And the sky is still red.

intellect. I am the chosen extinction. The question of reality. Consciousness. I am God, the ultimate presence.

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Ike Foya Alajae Aja Lorin Fumire Ibaoya Alajae Aja Lorin Fumiji Bojibo Baiasan Alajae Aja Lorin Imimi Imayasan Ache Ache Ache.

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1: External control, are you gonna let them get you? 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
0: 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But it can't catch me.
1: Be exactly who you want to be, do what you want to do. 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
0: Be exactly who you want to be, do what you want to do.

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4: I'm really nervous that you're gonna find stuff out about me. You have so much, so many good things. 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Any problems?
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0: Bonjour, c'est Campus Club, très heureux de vous accompagner ce soir avec DJ Pon. 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
1: Bro, I only make music for myself. There's a relation between just me and making music and there's no other factor that interrupts it at all. So anybody else says is totally irrelevant.

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0: Schoolboy Q, what up? Yeah.
1: My life's a movie, baby.
0: Spitter, spitter, what up?
1: Currency. So groovy, baby.
0: And this
1: so
0: boy.
1: Yeah.
0: Schoolboy Q, what up?
1: My life's a movie, baby.
0: Spitter, spitter, what up?
1: Currency. So groovy, baby. Fly Mac and try stacking if your paper short. Heard I got his bitch, damn. That's what he hating for?

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1: 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And I still remember when no one would listen to us.
0: Yeah. Good things coming through.
1: Bread the guap, the cheese.
0: Life is really sweet.
1: Might just write your teeth.
0: Always dodge your eyes.
1: Always crash your teeth.
0: My philosophy.
1: Need a spot to sleep.
0: With a lock and key.
1: Bought some property.
0: Little shopping spree.
1: Dodging all the heat.
0: Little body.

0: face, got FaceTime, got Zoom.
1: Okay.
0: Go ahead and ask those questions.
1: Who?
2: Two dudes with the same objective.
1: What?
0: Make most of the time we got work hard, be good, stay true to the moon.
1: Okay.
0: Go ahead and ask those questions.
1: Who?
2: Two dudes with the same objective.
1: What?
0: Make most of the time we got work hard, be good, stay true to the moon.
1: Okay.
0: Go ahead and ask those questions.
2: Who?
1: Two dudes with the same objective.
0: What? Make most of the time we got work hard, be good, stay true to the moon.
1: Okay.
0: Go ahead and ask those questions.
2: Two dudes with the same objective.
1: What?
0: Make most of the time we got.

0: Doug Kell, who's the CEO of the BBSRC, and he's going to just tell us about how we make sure that this report, which you've all got, I hope, will influence the research council's thinking that we go to next.
1: Highly anticipated, favorite, take over the globe, start with a nation, smart with a clout, turned out, taste, payslip, charter them, and account for them, shin, talk about my race, I'm in my own lane, bitch, born in LA, and I moved to the 12 at 7 years old, I'm the best, let me say it with my chest, success is so close, I can taste it, my bros think I've made it, I ain't made shit yet, so I post

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This track kills fascism. This track kills fascism. This track kills fascism. This track kills fascism. This track kills fascism.